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1: Hey, it's Sandy from Route 4 Pizza and Grill. Before we teamed up with The Wave 94.9, we were doing all right, but now it's a whole different story. Our phones are busier, new faces are coming in every day. And the community really showed up for us. Radio got our name out there, and it works. 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And if you're hungry, come see what everybody's talking about at Route 4 Pizza and Grill.
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Together, we are all Cape Bretoners. 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
1: Good morning. Hot today and the rest of the week. Heat warnings in effect for most of the Maritimes. Environment Canada issued the warnings as a hot, humid air mass moves into the area, bringing highs in the mid-30s with Humidex values up to 40 in places. The warning covers mainland Nova Scotia, all of PEI, southern and eastern New Brunswick, except right along the Bay of Fundy. Conditions are expected to stay hot through the week. The search for a missing 82-year-old man in Pictou County ended successfully last night. The man was reported missing Monday evening, last seen at the Aberdeen Regional Hospital. An emergency alert was sent out later that night, then another alert issued yesterday evening asking residents to check out buildings for any sign of him. Then at 9:20 yesterday evening, police confirmed the man was found safe in the Pioneer Trail area near New Glasgow. Police have extended a special thank you to the public and media for sharing information and providing tips, but now that he's been found safe, they're asking people to take down any related social media posts and photographs of the man to protect his privacy and that of his family. Premier Tim Houston's summer speaking tour stopped in Truro yesterday. He was greeted by about 20 protesters outside the hotel. Peaceful. Most of those waiting for him appeared to be Mi'kmaq protesters, but the scene more tranquil than some of the other stops on his tour, which had started with his car being blocked and vandalized in Wolfville last month. Houston has two more stops scheduled in Cape Breton next week on his summer speaking tour. A fixture on TV screens across Canada for over 40 years has passed away. Lloyd Robertson, who kept Canadians informed on CBC and then CTV, was 92. Robertson had been the anchor of CBC National News for 6 years, then switched to CTV, where he stayed for 35 years. Robertson helped lead coverage of 11 federal elections, 3 Canadian Olympic Games, 2 Quebec referendums, the Terry Fox Marathon of Hope, as well as tragedies like the Air India bombing in 85, the AD9 Montreal massacre, and September 11th. In sports, on the diamonds, Blue Jays lost 7-2 in Houston. Red Sox pounded the White Sox 14-2. Yankees shut down Cardinals 2-0. Now you're up to date. I'm Daryl Good.
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2: Sunny for today with a high of 27 and a humidex of 32. Be windy with gusts up to 50 kilometers an hour. Clear for this evening. Winds becoming light and a low of 17. Sunny for tomorrow with a high of 28 and a humidex of 35. It's 6:05 and it's 19 degrees.
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Under Pressure, Queen and David Bowie on 94.9 The Wave. It's 6:12. It is 19 degrees. It is going to be hot. It's going to be hot today, hot tomorrow, hot Friday, Saturday. Looking at a nice little stretch of beautiful weather. The drive-in was lovely. Nothing to report on my drive-in. No construction, no wildlife. It was pretty good. I just kind of drove in, and I'm doing a show at the Savoy, so I've been listening to show tunes that I'm singing, and one, it's called A Trip to the Library. Super fun. You should look it up. It's from She Loves Me. And anyway, so I was singing at the top of my lungs on the way in. And listen, singers don't usually sing before, I don't know, 11 a.m. So singing at like 5:30 doesn't sound very good, but it was super fun. And I hope your morning is off to a good start. 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

0: and Kids Want to Rock 94.9 The Wave. It's 6:19, 19 degrees on this Wednesday. It's August 5th. It's the middle of the week, 217th day of the year. There are 148 days remaining until the end of the year, and there are 33 days left until Labor Day.
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1: Good morning. A big break at the pumps this morning after the Energy Board invoked the interrupter clause overnight. Regular self-serve gas is down 10.4 cents a liter to a new minimum, $1.82.1 in Cape Breton. Diesel sits at 231.8 after a drop of 9.4 cents overnight. The province is committing new funding to support recycling on farms in the province. The not-for-profit organization Clean Farms is getting $76,000 to expand a pilot project that collects items like hay bale wraps, feed tarps, and other farm plastics, keeping them out of landfills. Three Inverness County farms have already taken part using a compactor to prepare plastic waste for recycling. The expanded program will now be available to farmers around the province. St. Peter's Canal was very busy Sunday. No boats, just hundreds of people in the water. About 300 jumped in to take part in the Swim the Canal event, a fundraiser for volunteer activities by the Village on the Canal Association. People of all ages from across Canada and beyond took part in the swim up the 800-meter canal and then back to the start, according to the Post. Or they did the shorter 100-meter course at Battery Park. Health Canada's authorized a clinical trial of a new vaccine against a deadly strain of Ebola that's spreading in Africa. The trial of the mRNA vaccine developed by Moderna will test the safety, dosage, and potential side effects of this vaccine that was developed to fight the strain that's been devastating Ebola, killing more than 1,700 people. In sports in the major leagues, Astros beat the Blue Jays 7-2, Red Sox overpowered the White Sox 14-2, and Yankees blanked St. Louis 2-0. Now you're up to date. I'm Daryl Good.
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5: Sunny for today, winds gusting up to 50 kilometers an hour and a high of 27 and a humidex of 32. Clear this evening, winds becoming light and a low of 17. Sunny for tomorrow with a high of 28 and a humidex of 35. It's 19 degrees and it's 633.
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0: 94.9 The Wave. That's Building a Mystery and Sarah McLachlan. It's 6:41. It's 19 degrees. It is Wednesday. Welcome to it. And yesterday we asked, will you be purchasing alcohol direct from other provinces across the country? That was our Vogue Optical Whip poll question of the day. No. Was the answer that came out on top. Now, our question for today, of course, with the heat coming, we're asking, what is the main cooling source in your home? Is it air conditioning, heat pump, fan, or you open a window? You can head on over to 949thewave.com and cast your vote.
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0: Allison Loverboy on 94.9 The Wave at 6:54. It's 19 degrees, and we've got a special Hometown Heroes. And don't forget to tune in to the morning show for Hometown Heroes, presented by Rudderham Source for Sports. Each morning during the Canadian Little League Championship, we'll spotlight a local player who made a big impact the day before. It's our way of celebrating the hard work, determination, and success of our young Cape Breton athletes on the national stage. And both the host team and the Atlantic Sooners fell in, but they play each other today at 5:30 at Cameron Bowl for the Canadian Little League Championships. I'm going to be there broadcasting live from 2 until 6, so I'll see you there.
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3: Good morning. Hot today and the rest of the week. A heat warning's in effect for most of the Maritimes. Environment Canada issued the warnings as a hot, humid air mass moves into the area, bringing highs in the mid-30s with Humidex values up to 40 in places. The warning covers mainland Nova Scotia, all of PEI, southern and eastern New Brunswick, except right along the Bay of Fundy. Conditions are expected to stay hot through the week. The search for a missing 82-year-old man in Pictou County ended successfully last night. The man was reported missing Monday evening, last seen at the Aberdeen Regional Hospital. An emergency alert was sent out later that night, then another alert issued yesterday evening asking residents to check out buildings for any sign of him. Then at 9:20 yesterday evening, police confirmed the man was found safe in the Pioneer Trail area near New Glasgow. Police have extended a special thank you to the public and media for sharing information and providing tips, but now that he's been found safe, they're asking people to take down any related social media posts and photographs of the man to protect his privacy and that of his family. Premier Tim Houston's summer speaking tour stopped in Truro yesterday. He was greeted by about 20 protesters outside the hotel. Peaceful. Most of those waiting for him appeared to be Mi'kmaq protesters, but the scene more tranquil than some of the other stops on his tour, which had started with his car being blocked and vandalized in Wolfville last month. Houston has two more stops scheduled in Cape Breton next week on his summer speaking tour. A fixture on TV screens across Canada for over 40 years has passed away. Lloyd Robertson, who kept Canadians informed on CBC and then CTV, was 92. Robertson had been the anchor of CBC National News for 6 years, then switched to CTV, where he stayed for 35 years. Robertson helped lead coverage of 11 federal elections, 3 Canadian Olympic Games, 2 Quebec referendums, the Terry Fox Marathon of Hope, as well as tragedies like the Air India bombing in 85, the 89 Montreal massacre, and September 11th. In sports, on the diamonds, Blue Jays lost 7-2 in Houston. Red Sox pounded the White Sox 14-2. Yankees shut down Cardinals 2-0. Now you're up to date. I'm Daryl Good.
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6: It's going to be hot, sunny, winds gusting up to 50 kilometers an hour, high of 27 with humidex of 32. Clear this evening, winds becoming light and a low of 17. Sunny for tomorrow with a high of 28 and the humidex of 35. It's 19 degrees and it's 7:03.
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0: Is enough in April wine on 94.9 The Wave. It's 7:11. It is 19 degrees on this Wednesday. Good morning. I've got your birthdays coming up and lots of great music. Rod Stewart, Paul McCartney's on the way, Tom Petty, Michael Jackson, Rolling Stones, just to name a few. We're kind of rocking it on this 7 o'clock hour, and I'm happy for it. I'm happy you're here.
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0: 94.9 The Wave, that's Jet and Paul McCartney. Good morning. So yesterday I was at the ball field and it was hot. And Chris came down to watch the Colonels game after he got off work. And so I was off my remote and I kind of went to the back. We've got a little crew there that watches from the kind of center field in the back fence there. And we were watching. Anyway, the Colonels made a really great play and everybody cheered. And Chris has an Apple Watch that I got him for his birthday. And it said that there was like a sound alert. It was like, you know, it reached 90 decibels or something like that. And too much of that can hurt your ears and stuff. And I was like, how cool is that? We're all just cheering. And then his watch goes off that it's too loud. I thought it was really cool. And let's keep cheering like that for the Colonels. And they're playing the Atlantic team. So, which is basically out of Sydney. And, yeah, so it should be good. We were talking, you know, cause they have these big provinces and teams represent each province. And we literally have two. Like basically out of Cape Breton. It's like the Sydney Sooners. And I'm sure there's other kids on it, maybe from the mainland, but we're like, hey, all these big provinces, they come and they play ball. And we have way too many. So we're just going to have two teams. I love it. I thought it was really great. The schedule is still online and that will be taking place today. Raya should be there. And if you see Raya in the community cruiser, it's not the Bronco. It's the Kia that she has. And we have a board there as well. You can scan to win $250 worth of gas. We have a little board. It has a little scan code. So you take your phone or it's on the car as well. Come up and say hi to us and scan the car code. And you could be picking up $250 worth of gas cards. And we are giving that away every week. So this is your week to find us at Camera Bowl. Brought to you by J.R. 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
3: Good morning. A big break at the pumps this morning after the Energy Board invoked the interrupter clause overnight. Regular self-serve gas is down 10.4 cents a liter to a new minimum, $1.82.1 in Cape Breton. Diesel sits at 231.8 after a drop of 9.4 cents overnight. The province is committing new funding to support recycling on farms in the province. The not-for-profit organization Clean Farms is getting $76,000 to expand a pilot project that collects items like hay bale wraps, feed tarps, and other farm plastics, keeping them out of landfills. Three Inverness County farms have already taken part using a compactor to prepare plastic waste for recycling. The expanded program will now be available to farmers around the province. St. Peter's Canal was very busy Sunday. No boats, just hundreds of people in the water. About 300 jumped in to take part in the Swim the Canal event, a fundraiser for volunteer activities by the Village on the Canal Association. People of all ages from across Canada and beyond took part in the swim up the 800-meter canal and then back to the start, according to the Post. Or they did the shorter 100-meter course at Battery Park. Health Canada's authorized a clinical trial of a new vaccine against a deadly strain of Ebola that's spreading in Africa. The trial of the mRNA vaccine developed by Moderna will test the safety, dosage, and potential side effects of this vaccine that was developed to fight the strain that's been devastating Ebola, killing more than 1,700 people. In sports in the major leagues, Astros beat the Blue Jays 7-2, Red Sox overpowered the White Sox 14-2, and Yankees blanked St. Louis 2-0. Now you're up to date. I'm Daryl Good.
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3: Sunny for today. Gusty winds up to 50 kilometers an hour. A high of 27 with the humidex of 32. Clear this evening. Winds becoming light and a low of 17. Sunny for tomorrow with a high of 28 and humidex of 35. It's 20 degrees and it's 7:35.
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0: 7:43, 20 degrees. It's Wednesday, middle of the week. Happy to have you along with me. Now, our web poll question, it's going to get hot. Well, it is hot. It's going to get hot the next few days. And we're asking, what is the main cooling source in your home on our Vogue Optical web poll question of the day? We've got air conditioning, heat pump, fan, or open a window. We have air conditioning in the booth, in the radio building here on the corner of Prince and Charlotte. And it's freezing in here. Like, freezing. I have a blanket on because it's freezing in here. So, just saying. It's nice. Believe me. I'm not complaining. But it's freezing.
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0: I hope you're not caught in romantic traffic. Well, maybe romantic traffic, but not just regular traffic. It's 20 degrees. It's 7:52. It's time for today's birthday.
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0: 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The winner will pick up a gift certificate courtesy of Cass's Kitchen. Now, I've got a belated birthday wish going out to Chloe. That's today. Valerie Pendergrast is celebrated a birthday yesterday, from your husband Alex to my beautiful wife, who loves you very, very, very much. P.S. Don't say the age. Thank you. Good thing I don't know the age, because I wouldn't have said it anyway. Chloe Briand is celebrating a 21st birthday today. Legal everywhere. From Sydney River, works at Whitney Pier Daycare. Love mom, Arno, dad, Ange. Alyssa, Jenna, Cameron, Sophie, and Callie. Ronan's dad, Kevin, is celebrating a birthday as well. If you see Kevin Merrill out and about, be sure to wish him a happy birthday. And a happy birthday to Mason Lee McCory. He's turning one whole hand. One whole hand, Mason. You're 5 years old today. Love your family and friends. And, of course, you are the winner of the gift certificate courtesy of Cass's Kitchen. And if you would like to hear your birthday or anniversary greeting on the air, simply head over to 949thewave.com, click on contest, get your greetings in at least 7 days in advance, please, just so I can see them. I don't want to leave any awesome birthday wishes out.
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3: Good morning. Hot today and the rest of the week. Heat warnings in effect for most of the Maritimes. Environment Canada issued the warnings as a hot, humid air mass moves into the area, bringing highs in the mid-30s with Humidex values up to 40 in places. The warning covers mainland Nova Scotia, all of PEI, southern and eastern New Brunswick, except right along the Bay of Fundy. Conditions are expected to stay hot through the week. The search for a missing 82-year-old man in Pictou County ended successfully last night. The man was reported missing Monday evening, last seen at the Aberdeen Regional Hospital. An emergency alert was sent out later that night, then another alert issued yesterday evening asking residents to check out buildings for any sign of him. Then at 9:20 yesterday evening, police confirmed the man was found safe in the Pioneer Trail area near New Glasgow. Police have extended a special thank you to the public and media for sharing information and providing tips, but now that he's been found safe, they're asking people to take down any related social media posts and photographs of the man to protect his privacy and that of his family. Premier Tim Houston's summer speaking tour stopped in Truro yesterday. He was greeted by about 20 protesters outside the hotel. Peaceful. Most of those waiting for him appeared to be Mi'kmaq protesters, but the scene more tranquil than some of the other stops on his tour, which had started with his car being blocked and vandalized in Wolfville last month. Houston has two more stops scheduled in Cape Breton next week on his summer speaking tour. A fixture on TV screens across Canada for over 40 years has passed away. Lloyd Robertson, who kept Canadians informed on CBC and then CTV, was 92. Robertson had been the anchor of CBC National News for 6 years, then switched to CTV, where he stayed for 35 years. Robertson helped lead coverage of 11 federal elections, 3 Canadian Olympic Games, 2 Quebec referendums, the Terry Fox Marathon of Hope, as well as tragedies like the Air India bombing in 85, the AD9 Montreal massacre, and September 11th. In sports, on the diamonds, Blue Jays lost 7-2 in Houston. Red Sox pounded the White Sox 14-2. Yankees shut down Cardinals 2-0. Now you're up to date. I'm Daryl Good.
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6: Got a sunny day. Winds gusting up to 50 kilometers an hour, high of 27 with a humidex of 32. Clear this evening. Winds becoming light and a low of 17. Sunny for tomorrow with a high of 28 and a humidex of 35. It's 8:02. 22 degrees, feeling like 26.
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0: Situation Critical on 94.9 The Wave. It's 8:09. It's 20, feeling like 23 on this Wednesday. Welcome to the 8 o'clock hour. Happy to have you along with me. And we've got Hometown Heroes during the morning show. It's presented by Red Ram Source for Sports. Each morning during the Canadian Little League Championships, we'll spotlight a local player who made a big impact the day before. It's our way of celebrating the hard work, determination, and success of our youth Cape Breton athletes on the national stage. So be tuning in for that. And McLeod Optical and Vision Center designer sunglasses giveaway. We're looking for you to text the word OCEAN, followed by your first and last name to 595-1906. And you're entered in to win the draw for a pair of Oakley sunglasses. You can enter every 24 hours. So this is your 24 hour reminder to text the word OCEAN, followed by your first and last name, 94.9 The Wave, at 902-595-1906 for your chance to win a pair of non-prescription Oakley sunglasses, courtesy of our great pals at McLeod Optical.
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0: 94.9 The Wave. Girl with a problem. It's 8:19. It's 22 degrees. And the Aaron and Jolene annual car show is happening Saturday, August 15th. It's the sixth one. It is at Neville Park in Sydney. You can check out dozens of antique vehicles, enjoy door prizes, awards, a 50-50 draw, and a silent auction, all while supporting Loaves and Fishes. Admission is free. Registration is by donation, and all antique vehicles 30 years or older are welcome. And that's from 11 until 3 on August 15th. So that's happening in the community. Congratulations to Zach Holloway, who picks up the $250 worth of gas cards for last week. Now we want a winner for this week. So when you see the community cruiser out in the community, I guess, you can scan it on the vehicle, or we have a little board. You can find it at Cameron Bowl. We'll be there from 2 to 6. I'll be there, and then Rye will be bopping around as well. And you can scan that for your chance to win $250. Gas went down 10 cents, so it'll be nice to get a good scan in there, make more bang for your buck, I guess, if you will. So scan that code when you see us around or head to Cameron Bowl. I'll be there from 2 to 6 with that board, and you can just take your phone, scan it, and you're entered in to win. It's just that easy. Just that easy. And of course, I have to talk about the sponsors, because it would be, wouldn't be possible without them. Sullivan Fuels, CBRM Active, MCO Corporation Creative Design, and Scotia Construction. And we also have the password winning weekend. It's a short week, so Friday will be here before you know it. 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It's brought to you by the Lakes Golf Club and Resort, the Miner's Daughter, Foodland, and 94.9 The Wave.
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3: Good morning. A big break at the pumps this morning after the Energy Board invoked the interrupter clause overnight. Regular self-serve gas is down 10.4 cents a liter to a new minimum, $1.82.1 in Cape Breton. Diesel sits at $2.31.8 after a drop of 9.4 cents overnight. The province is committing new funding to support recycling on farms in the province. The not-for-profit organization Clean Farms is getting $76,000 to expand a pilot project that collects items like hay bale wraps, feed tarps, and other farm plastics, keeping them out of landfills. Three Inverness County farms have already taken part using a compactor to prepare plastic waste for recycling. The expanded program will now be available to farmers around the province. St. Peter's Canal was very busy Sunday. No boats, just hundreds of people in the water. About 300 jumped in to take part in the Swim the Canal event, a fundraiser for volunteer activities by the Village on the Canal Association. People of all ages from across Canada and beyond took part in the swim up the 800-meter canal and then back to the start, according to the Post. Or they did the shorter 100-meter course at Battery Park. Health Canada's authorized a clinical trial of a new vaccine against a deadly strain of Ebola that's spreading in Africa. The trial of the mRNA vaccine developed by Moderna will test the safety, dosage, and potential side effects of this vaccine that was developed to fight the strain that's been devastating Ebola, killing more than 1,700 people. In sports in the major leagues, Astros beat the Blue Jays 7-2, Red Sox overpowered the White Sox 14-2, and Yankees blank St. Louis 2-0. Now you're up to date. I'm Daryl Good.
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6: Sunny for today. Winds gusting up to 50 kilometers an hour, high of 27 with the humidex of 32. Clear this evening. Winds becoming light and a low of 17. Sunny for tomorrow with a high of 28, the humidex of 35. It's 834 and it's 22, feeling like 26.
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0: You know, if your kid hit an out of the park home run and a child went in the brook and retrieved it, would you take that ball from him? Some were yes, some were no, but the majority of the yeses said yes, but we'd give him something for it. Another ball, maybe some money, like, do you know what I mean? The little boy was heartbroken. And there's kind of a story. His uncle had hit a home run and he has that ball and he's, you know, it was the first home run hit out of the park, I think, in the whole, Little League championship that's happening at Cameron Bowl. And this, you know, this boy went in the brook and he got the ball and then an adult took it from him and just took the ball and walked away. I was triggered. So, I kind of was asking, and what about you? Are you a sport parent? And would you take the ball from the little kid? And I'm telling you, the little kid, I saw it happen. And the little kid was heartbroken. And he ended up catching a foul ball later, but it wasn't the same. And by no means is it the point. But I'm just wondering. Let me know, like, I don't know, text me or message me and let me know if that was standard practice, because I really feel like that poor little boy dove in this brook to get this ball and an adult just came in and took it from him. And I mean, being a proud parent is one thing. And I mean, I'd be proud of the kid that jumped in the brook. I'd be like, that's my son. But you know, and the little boy gave it to him, which I thought was really big of him. But when you're being confronted by an adult, I also think, you know, there's something about it. There's something about it that just doesn't hit me right. Anyway, I wanted to put it out there to the world, and I won't name names or say teams or anything like that because it's not, you know, it's not fair to come. But I'm just like, I really was like, what is happening here? What is happening here? So let me know if it's something that you would do, or if you did take the ball, would you give him something for it or get him another ball or something like that? Like, what's the protocol here? I'm taking a home run that a little boy dove in a dirty brook for and just taking it.
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0: Lunch specials on the way. Welcome to the 10 o'clock hour. We've got a weather check. It is going to be hot. Sunscreen, hydration, all of that good stuff. And weather check on the way. Celebrity birthday is coming up as well. Wilson Phillips. We've got 5440. Glenn Fry. Stick around.
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2: 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The final score may not have gone their way, but Adrian McLeod showed the heart, determination, and skill that makes championship moments unforgettable. Congratulations to Adrian McLeod, today's hometown hero from the Canadian Little League Championships. 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
0: Sunny today, winds gusting up to 50 kilometers an hour, a high of 27 with the humidex of 32. Clear this evening, winds becoming light and a low of 17. Sunny for tomorrow with a high of 28 and the humidex of 35. It's 25, feeling like 29. 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

0: Now to that. That is Wilson Phillips and Hold On. 94.9 The Wave. If you are celebrating a birthday today, first of all, happy birthday to you. Country singer Terry Clark is 58. Patrick Ewing is 64. And Marsha Brady, Maureen McCormick, is 70. If you're celebrating a birthday, happy birthday to you. Hope you have your cake and eat it too.
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0: hand grenade on 94.9 The Wave. Good morning. We're into the 11 o'clock hour. I will be heading to Cameron Bowl for 2 to 6 for the Canadian Little League Championships. Now, today, Ontario is taking on British Columbia at 11:30, and then Quebec plays the Prairies, and then Atlantic Sooners versus the Colonels. So that should be a good game. That game's at 5:30 at Cameron Bowl. I'll be there from 2 until 6, and then I'll be there watching the game after that. Should be a really good time. And you can, I think Raya's going to be around as well when you hear the fuel alert. Stop on over, scan the QR code, and you could win $250 worth of gas.
1: 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Today's Hometown Hero is Adrian McLeod from the Sydney Sooners. In a hard-fought battle against Team Ontario, McLeod showed exactly what it means to compete on the big stage. With his team looking for a spark, Adrian delivered when it mattered most. In the fifth inning, he stepped to the plate and launched a solo home run, giving his team a much-needed boost. Then, in the sixth inning, he came through again with a clutch RBI double, adding another big moment to an already impressive performance. The final score may not have gone their way, but Adrian McLeod showed the heart, determination, and skill that makes championship moments unforgettable. Congratulations to Adrian McLeod, today's hometown hero from the Canadian Little League Championships. 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

0: Stuck in the Middle on 94.9 The Wave. Let's take a little look back what happened on this day in history. 1861, the federal government levied an income tax for the very first time. Also on this day in 1914, the U.S. first traffic lights were installed. Also on this day in 1926, Harry Houdini stays in a SEAL tank underwater 91 minutes before escaping. Wow. On this day in 1962, Nelson Mandela was jailed. He would not be released until 1990. Also on this day in 1981, Olivia Newton-John receives a star on the Hollywood Walk of Fame. And it was on this day in 2013, Major League Baseball suspended A-Rod and 12 other players for 50 games for their role in the Biogenesis case.
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2: Sunny today, winds gusting up to 50 kilometers an hour, a high of 27 with the humidex of 32. Clear this evening, winds becoming light and a low of 17. Sunny for tomorrow with a high of 28 and the humidex of 35. It's 25, feeling like 29. 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

0: And that does it for me on this Wednesday morning. I'm going to head over to Cameron Bowl for some Canadian Little League Championship action. You'll find me there from 2 until 6. And then I'm back tomorrow morning bright and early for Thursday's edition of The Morning Show. I hope you have a wonderful rest of the day. Stay cool, wear sunscreen, stay hydrated. 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
4: 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The final score may not have gone their way, but Adrian McLeod showed the heart, determination, and skill that makes championship moments unforgettable. Congratulations to Adrian McLeod, today's hometown hero from the Canadian Little League Championships. 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
5: Sunny for today. Winds gusting up to 50 kilometers an hour and a high of 27 with the humidex of 32. Clear this evening. Winds becoming light and a low of 17. Sunny for tomorrow with a high of 28 and the humidex of 35. That's your weather. 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
8: Sunny for today. Winds gusting up to 50 kilometers an hour and a high of 27 with the humidex of 32. Clear this evening. Winds becoming light and a low of 17. Sunny for tomorrow with a high of 28 and the humidex of 35. That's your weather. 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

94.9 The Wave with Trooper Boys in the bright white sports car. Good afternoon. It's MJ sending thoughts and prayers for our humid hair. Don't even look at my hair today. Yeah, it's that high humidity, right? Coming up for us, we're going to hear from Boston. Also, the Eurythmics, but first, Blondie. One way or another, 94.9 The Wave.

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the Bare Naked Ladies, and Jane, 94.9 The Wave. Oh, nice to have our gas prices down today. Did you see that? Yeah, gas is down 10.3 cents, diesel down 9.4 cents. Well, we have lost a true broadcasting legend. Who am I talking about and what happened? I'll tell you coming up after Boston. Eurythmics, Here Comes the Rain Again, 94.9 The Wave.

0: 94.9 The Wave with Boston. More than a feeling. I'm MJ. Well, kind of sad news today. Sort of sad news. He certainly lived a long, incredible life. Lloyd Robertson has passed away at the age of 92. Yeah, true broadcasting legend. Over a remarkable career spanning more than four decades, he became one of the most trusted voices in Canadian journalism, anchoring both CBC's The National and then later CTV National News. He guided Canadians through some of our country's biggest moments, federal elections, Olympic Games, national tragedies, and stories that have inspired us all. He was always known for his very calm, steady presence and genuine humility. Lloyd Robertson earned the respect of viewers and fellow journalists alike. Our thoughts are with his family, friends, and everyone whose lives he touched, including all of ours. Really, who didn't watch Lloyd on the national news in the evening? So thank you, Lloyd Robertson, for a lifetime of keeping Canadians informed. Rest in peace. Coming up for us next on 94.9 The Wave, The Northern Pikes, and Britney Spears.
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2: Live on location. I'm Heather, and we are here at the Celtic Kubota broadcast tent, and I have Dale Deering-Burt with me. And Dale, it takes a lot of people to run this show. Why don't you tell me a little bit? I know you're kind of in charge of hospitality. Why don't you tell us a little bit about what goes on?
3: So here at the 2026 Canadian Little League Championships, we are basically responsible for making sure these kids feel like they're at home. So our partnership with Cape Breton University has been wonderful. The boys are staying at Harris Hall, the dorm, and we're fortunate that they get a hearty breakfast every morning from Chartwell's, and then they come on site for their second meal, and there's two lovely ladies who are making a variety of yummy things and treats for them. So we feel very taken care of. And also, there's a barbecue tonight, and everybody that knows me knows I love to bake. So I commissioned a few of my friends and put out a call and said, how about everybody making me a little sweet, a pan of squares or something? The response was incredible. So when we host the boys tonight at the Pensioners Club in Tablehead, and the local 1588 Carpenters Union have donated their wonderful trailer that contains barbecue and all the supplies we need, we are going to show these folks and their families a really good time, and I'm really happy to be part of it because we have a great team headed by Derek Hayes, of course, and every piece of the team is important, and that's what makes this go.
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2: 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I'm Heather Carr.
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the Northern Pikes Team Land 94.9 The Wave. How are you keeping cool this time of year? And really, how are we keeping our pets cool? I'm going to talk about that after Gowan, Britney Spears, Baby One More Time.

0: 94.9 The Wave with Gowan Moonlight Desires. I'm MJ. How is the humidity affecting you today? Well, it affects us all, let's face it. And unless you have an air conditioner or a heat pump to keep things cool, it can be tough this time of year and also very tough on our pets. And the Nova Scotia SPCA has a few reminders to keep our furry friends safe, our pets. Make sure they always have plenty of fresh water, the usual stuff. Check the pavement before you head out for a walk. If it's too hot for your hand, it's way too hot for their sensitive little paws. Try to walk your dog in the early morning or late in the evening. And if they're outside, make sure there's lots of shade and never leave your pet ever in a hot vehicle, even for a minute. Rushing in to grab milk, don't do it. A little planning goes a long way. So again, just be very mindful of your family members, your pets. Coming up for us next on 94.9 The Wave, Joan Jett and the Blackhearts and the Rankin family.
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3: Live on location from the Celtic Kubota broadcast tent here at Camber Bowl for the Canadian Little League Championships. I'm Heather, and we are getting ready for Quebec versus the Prairies. Now, I did see that British Columbia beat Ontario 10-0 this morning, and that is so far it for the third day here. And we've got the Battle of Cape Breton coming up at 5:30. It should be a great crowd, then I am sure of it. Right now, so it's the Prairies versus Quebec, and BC won this morning. Lots of great ball happening here. 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It's not all about Cape Breton, Heather. Well, it kind of is.
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3: Sunny for today. Winds gusting up to 50 kilometers an hour and a high of 27 with the humidex of 32. Clear this evening. Winds becoming light and a low of 17. Sunny for tomorrow with a high of 28 and the humidex of 35. That's your weather. 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

0: 94.9 The Wave with the Rankin family. You feel the same way too. Well, certainly a lot of good feelings surrounding what's going on in our community right now, the Canadian Little League Championship. And don't forget to tune in with Heather to the morning show for Hometown Heroes, all presented by Rudderham Source for Sports. Every morning during the Canadian Little League Championship, we'll spotlight a local player who's made a big impact the day before. Just our way of celebrating their hard work, determination, and success of our young Cape Breton athletes on the national stage. And how exciting is it for the Canadian Little League Championships to be held right here? Love it. Are you out enjoying a lot of those games? Coming up for us next on 94.9 The Wave, we're going to hear from the Four Tops and Gordy Sampson.
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2: Live on location from the Celtic Kubota Broadcast Tent, Camera Bowl in Glace Bay for the Canadian Little League Championships. And we are just into the first inning here with Quebec and the Prairies scoreless. Well, like I said, very early on in the game. And there's a bit of wind here, so it's nice, but it's also... I just saw Cam and Shaw and Bryson, and I asked them if they wanted sunscreen, and they were like, no, no. But anyway, I'll try to push it on a little more. And I just doubled up on the sunscreen because it is hot, it is windy, but it is a beautiful day for ball, and... we're super excited. It is the Battle of Cape Breton coming up at 5:30 here at Cameron Bowl in Glace Bay for the Canadian Little League Championships. 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

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Do you ever drive by a town and kind of smell and think, ooh, I don't think I'd ever want to live here. There's some bad smells around here. Well, I want to tell you about the Atlantic Seafood Sauce Company in Newfoundland and Labrador. Oh, boy. I'll tell you about that coming up for us next.

0: hair and those night moves. I'm MJ. Do you ever drive by a city or a town and it just has a smell? I mean, I'm not going to name any. I'm not going to call anything out or any places out. But I want to talk about this, though. There's a town in Newfoundland. It's called St. Mary's. Now, I've driven through St. Mary's before. Never noticed any smells. But apparently, over the last 20 years, the Atlantic Seafood Sauce Company was abandoned in the town of St. Mary's. About 110 tanks, each one holding 3,000 gallons of fermented fish sauce, were left behind and continued to ferment and rot over the years. Yikes. Now, the smell isn't a good one. Earlier last week, a $1.2 million project has kicked off to remove the stockpile of rancid sauce. It's being sucked into trucks, transported to pits lined with high-density polyethylene, and eventually buried. Can you imagine being in charge of that job? Oh, boy. But listen, they've been dealing with that now for 20 years. Imagine the relief in that little town of St. Mary's, Newfoundland. Man, coming up for us next on 94.9 The Wave, Honeymoon Suite, and Talk Talk.
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2: Hey, it's Heather live on location from the Celtic Kubota broadcast tent after a full inning of play. The Prairies are up 1-0 against Trois-Rivières, and it is a beautiful day at the Canadian Little League Championships here at Cameron Bowl in Glace Bay. And it's a bit windy, but that's all right. And, of course, we have the Colonels coming up playing the Sooners at 5:30. So head on down. You may want to get a seat early because it is going to be jammed. 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And they've got sponge towels, cashmere toilet paper, or Scotty's Kleenex on for $6.49 starting tomorrow. Also, if you need your coffee, stock up. Nescafe or Maxwell House is $6.44. That is starting tomorrow at Foodland in Glace Bay, live on location from the Celtic Kubota broadcast tent for the Canadian Little League Championships in Glace Bay, Cameron Bowl. I'm Heather Carr.
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Talk, it's my life, 94.9 The Wave. Only in Nova Scotia could I be talking about this. There's a volunteer fire department, and they've teamed up with beavers. Yeah, actual beavers. Why? What's it all about? I'll let you know next after Honeymoon Suite and Stay in the Light. 94.9 The Wave.

0: 94.9 The Wave, honeymoon suite, and stay in the light. I'm MJ. Well, here's a true Nova Scotian slash Canadian story. A volunteer fire department has teamed up with beavers. The Indian Point Volunteer Fire Department has wanted a dry hydrant since 1955. And it turns out a family of beavers had already done most of the hard work by building a dam that created the perfect water reservoir. Instead of tearing the dam apart, firefighters designed a special hydrant that works with the beavers' engineering. A local company even built the custom system for free. All they asked for was $100 worth of Tim Hortons coffee for their staff. The fire chief calls it a symbiotic relationship. Now the beavers, they just keep building, and firefighters now have a reliable water source to help protect the community. That is teamwork. What a great job. All around, working with the beavers, a volunteer fire department in Indian Point. Coming up for us next on 94.9 The Wave, we're going to hear from Loverboy and Katrina and the Waves.
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2: Hey, it's Heather, live on location from the Celtic Kubota Broadcast 10 for the Canadian Little League Championships here at Cameron Bowl in Glace Bay. And I have Jill with me. And Jill, you have a huge task at hand, and that is kind of coordinating all of the many, many incredible volunteers that make this happen.
3: Yep, that's right. So I am a member of the organizing host committee in charge of volunteer coordination and wrangling. And we have had such an amazing response from the community. No surprise there. Obviously, we know Cape Breton comes out in droves when you ask them for support. But it's been amazing. We have hundreds of people in, you know, 10, 20 different roles. But it's been so awesome to see them all out.
2: So you have, somebody told me that there's quite a few 50-50 ticket sellers.
3: Yeah, so I think over the course of the week, we have maybe 152 people with a million, like, three shifts a day. I don't know, 12 people per shift, something like that. And they have been going crazy. Like, yesterday, we hit a record, I think, of 7,000 for the take-home.
4: It was over 7,000.
3: Yep, so today we're going for 10K.
4: Oh,
3: that's the goal.
2: Yeah, that is, that's awesome. So you can hit up, they have a spot here, you can see the volunteers walking around. And how's the experience been like?
3: Oh, it's been so fun. I love anything, obviously, baseball related, but this has been so fun, and the kids are so excited. And, like, all of the teams from all over the country have been so sweet. They're so excited to be here. And it just being on site is super fun. It's been a really good time so far, and I know the rest of the week's going to be great.
2: Yeah, absolutely. Well, thanks for all that you do.
3: No problem. Thanks for having me.
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2: Sunny for today, winds gusting up to 50 kilometers an hour and a high of 27 with the humidex of 32. Clear this evening, winds becoming light and a low of 17. Sunny for tomorrow with a high of 28 and the humidex of 35. That's your weather. 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

0: the wave. Well, not this Saturday, but next Saturday, August 15th. 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

0: Now, the big game tonight is 5:30, the Colonels against the Sooners. It is Cape Breton Pride, and you can, they're probably looking at over $10,000, so you want to get in on this 50-50. It's going to be huge, like the game, like the crowd. 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
6: Good afternoon. A Cape Breton lawyer has officially been charged with fraud, breach of trust, and other counts following a seven-year investigation. RCMP began investigating 54-year-old Jason Donald Boudreau of Aerochat and his Port Hawkesbury law firm back in 2019. Manny said the investigation, called Project Hubris, involved more than 100 victims and witnesses across Canada and the United States and included thousands of financial records and other documents. The police investigation came after the Nova Scotia Bar Society disbarred Boudreau in 2019 over allegations of improper client billing practices and the misappropriation of money from client trusts. An audit at the time found his firm's trust account was short nearly $300,000. RCMP announced this afternoon that Boudreau has now officially been charged with fraud over $5,000, theft over $5,000, possession of property obtained by crime, and criminal breach of trust. He's due to appear in court in Port Hawkesbury on the charges on October 26th. A 63-year-old Cape Breton man is facing additional sex trafficking charges as more alleged victims come forward. Inverness RCMP say Hubert Alexander Matthews of West Bay Center was charged on July 23rd with two additional counts of trafficking persons and two counts of receiving material benefit from sexual services. Matthews was first charged back in June with sex trafficking, weapons, and firearms offenses following an investigation by the RCMP's Provincial Human Trafficking Unit. Police still believe there may be more victims and are urging anyone with information to contact police or the Nova Scotia Human Trafficking Hotline. The CBRM has issued a boil water order for the Lewisburg area following a major water main break. The municipality says the boil order only applies to water utility customers within the town of Lewisburg. They're advising that water should be boiled for at least 1 minute before drinking or any uses that involve consumption. They also say that some residents may experience low or no water pressure while crews work to repair the water main. The CBRM says for more information, you can contact 311. New poll suggests that most Nova Scotians strongly oppose any private development in the province's parks and protected areas. A survey conducted by Narrative Research and commissioned by the Ecology Action Center found that 78% of respondents are against allowing projects like golf courses, hotels, and spas in protected areas. The Ecology Action Center says the results show that the Houston government's openness to private development and protected spaces is out of step with public opinion. The issue has come to the forefront following repeated interest by Cabot Golf to develop parts of the West Mabu Beach Provincial Park and the government's more recent focus on resource development. The RCMP in Pictou County are investigating an incident of hate-motivated graffiti painted along Highway 104 in Broadway. Racist graffiti was reported to police last Tuesday, July 28th. Investigators say a white 2008 Chevy Express cargo van was seen in the area around the time the graffiti was painted. A construction crew later covered up the markings. RCMP say they believe the incident was motivated by hate and the investigation remains ongoing. The Nova Scotia government and a vulnerable persons care provider are suing each other with millions of public tax dollars on the line. According to CBC, the province alleges that Specialized Support Services of Nova Scotia overbilled for care provided to children and adults with disabilities. It also alleged that they failed to maintain required staffing levels and refused to fully cooperate with an audit. Company denies the allegations, saying it worked with auditors and claims the province used a flawed method to estimate that more than $18 million was overbilled. Care provider also alleges the government withheld $5.6 million in payments, damaged its reputation, and forced it to shut down. None of the allegations have been proven in court. The Canadian Food Inspection Agency is encouraging Canadians to take part in its Tree Check Month. Jen Nicholson has the details.
7: The annual campaign is a reminder of the vital role we play in protecting local plants and trees. The CFIA says during Tree Check Month, take a closer look at the trees and plants around you, whether you're in your backyard, local park, cottage, or workspace. A release says early action is one of the most effective ways to reduce the impact of invasive pests, which have already caused significant damage to forests and urban trees across the country. Inspect your vehicles, pets, and gear before and after trips for insects, egg masses, seeds, snails, slugs, soil, and plant debris to prevent the accidental spread of invasive pests. You can find more information on the Canadian Food Inspection Agency website. For MBS News, I'm Jen Nicholson.
6: In sports in the majors tonight, the Blue Jays continue their series in Houston while the Red Sox host the White Sox and the Yankees face St. Louis. Now you're up to date. I'm Jeff Goodfellow.
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8: Clear this evening and a low of 17. Sunny for tomorrow. A high of 28 with a humidex of 35. Looking ahead to Friday, sunny and a high of 28. That's your weather. 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

too bad. I'm MJ. Almost time for MJ's Heroes. I'll have it for you coming up after Blue Rodeo. Today's hero is going out to the incredible volunteers and staff at Kids Help Phone. And there's a lot going on with that right now. I'll explain coming up on MJ's Heroes. But first, the Beach Boys, I Get Around.

0: 94.9 The Wave, Blue Rodeo, and Lost Together. I'm MJ. It is time for MJ's Heroes, Kids Help Phone. 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More young people in Nova Scotia struggle with anxiety, stress, depression, and relationship issues. 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Every 90 seconds, somebody across Canada contacts Kids Help Phone. Caring, trained responders are there to listen without judgment to everyone who answers those late-night texts and phone calls, offering hope when it's needed most. 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So Kids Help Phone, high five to you. Keep up the good work. It's so needed. Coming up for us next on 94.9 The Wave, Fleetwood Mac and Colin James.
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2: Hey, it's Heather, live on location from the Celtic Kubota broadcast tent in Glace Bay. And what a ball game we have. From 4-0 for the Prairies, it is now 5-4 for Quebec. So we are in the sixth inning, so this is it. And we've got a great game coming up. 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

9 The Wave, 70s, 80s, and more. Well, this is pretty interesting. Snow Hill here in Nova Scotia tried something different for summer to preserve snow. Yes, you heard that right. I'll tell you what they did and how it's working coming up after ELO. Paula James, Chicks and Cars, and the Third World War, 94.9 The Wave.

0: Electric Light Orchestra, Don't Bring Me Down, 94.9 The Wave. I'm MJ. Well, there's a snow hill here in Nova Scotia. Now, not here on Cape Breton, but Ski Martok in the valley. And it may be the middle of summer, but Ski Martok still has their giant pile of snow. And it's doing even better than expected. Last spring, the ski hill covered 19,000 cubic meters of snow with special insulating fabric, hoping to save enough for an early start next season. Now, they thought they might lose half of it by now, but so far, only 15% has melted. And if things keep going well, Martok hopes to use the stored snow to open part of the hill in early December. Wow, that'll be a big break for them. Eventually, have enough saved to open an entire run. Talk about thinking ahead and also keeping your cool. Ski Martok, way to go. They took a chance and it's working out, and it could mean an even better season next year. Coming up for us next on 94.9 The Wave, Billy Joel and Glass Tiger.
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3: Hey, it's Heather, live on location from the Celtic Kubota broadcast tent for the Canadian Little League Championship. And it is hot outside. It is hot at Cameron Bowl, but we are getting ready. Now, final score of the last game saw Quebec take it 5-4 over the Prairies. And big game coming up. People are starting to filter. And I was actually watching some of the base coaches. 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But we do have the Colonels and the Sooners coming up. 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
3: Clear this evening and a low of 17. Sunny for tomorrow, a high of 28 with a humidex of 35. Looking ahead to Friday, sunny and a high of 28. That's your weather. 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

0: Jess Tiger, my song, 94.9 The Wave. I've got a question for you. Well, I don't. 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The All Ladies Feel Good Drive Home. We're going to get it started with Duran Duran. Also Taco, Clarence Clemens, and the Parachute Club, and I'll have your knucklehead in the news as well. Going to Germany today, and here's one problem the police definitely weren't expecting. Officers in Germany responded to a 911 call in the middle of the night. Why? Well, that's where the knucklehead part comes in. I'll have that as well, all coming up. 94.9 The Wave.
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2: Hey, it's Heather broadcasting live from the Celtic Kubota broadcast tent, and we are getting ready for the big game of the day. Starts at 5:30. It is the Colonels taking on the Sooners in the Canadian Baseball or Canadian Little League Baseball Championship, and we have got lots of great action. 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
3: Good afternoon. A Cape Breton lawyer has officially been charged with fraud, breach of trust, and other counts following a seven-year investigation. RCMP began investigating 54-year-old Jason Donald Boudreau of Aerochat and his Port Hawkesbury law firm back in 2019. Manny said the investigation, called Project Hubris, involved more than 100 victims and witnesses across Canada and the United States and included thousands of financial records and other documents. The police investigation came after the Nova Scotia Bar Society disbarred Boudreau in 2019 over allegations of improper client billing practices and the misappropriation of money from client trusts. An audit at the time found his firm's trust account was short nearly $300,000. RCMP announced this afternoon that Boudreau has now officially been charged with fraud over $5,000, theft over $5,000, possession of property obtained by crime, and criminal breach of trust. He's due to appear in court in Port Hawkesbury on the charges on October 26th. A 63-year-old Cape Breton man is facing additional sex trafficking charges as more alleged victims come forward. Inverness RCMP say Hubert Alexander Matthews of West Bay Centre was charged on July 23rd with two additional counts of trafficking persons and two counts of receiving material benefit from sexual services. Matthews was first charged back in June with sex trafficking, weapons, and firearms offenses following an investigation by the RCMP's Provincial Human Trafficking Unit. Police still believe there may be more victims and are urging anyone with information to contact police or the Nova Scotia Human Trafficking Hotline. The CBRM has issued a boil water order for the Lewisburg area following a major water main break. The municipality says the boil order only applies to water utility customers within the town of Lewisburg. They're advising that water should be boiled for at least 1 minute before drinking or any uses that involve consumption. They also say that some residents may experience low or no water pressure while crews work to repair the water main. The CBRM says for more information, you can contact 311. A new poll suggests that most Nova Scotians strongly oppose any private development in the province's parks and protected areas. A survey conducted by Narrative Research and commissioned by the Ecology Action Center found that 78% of respondents are against allowing projects like golf courses, hotels, and spas in protected areas. The Ecology Action Center says the results show that the Houston government's openness to private development and protected spaces is out of step with public opinion. The issue has come to the forefront following repeated interest by Cabot Golf to develop parts of the West Mabu Beach Provincial Park and the government's more recent focus on resource development. The RCMP and Pictou County are investigating an incident of hate-motivated graffiti painted along Highway 104 in Broadway. Racist graffiti was reported to police last Tuesday, July 28th. Investigators say a white 2008 Chevy Express cargo van was seen in the area around the time the graffiti was painted. A construction crew later covered up the markings. RCMP say they believe the incident was motivated by hate and the investigation remains ongoing. The sweltering heat has arrived in Nova Scotia and will stick around for a few days. Environment Canada has issued heat warnings for all of mainland Nova Scotia that will remain in place at least through Friday. Temperatures are expected to reach into the low 30s again tomorrow and Friday, with humidex values in the high 30s. Officials are reminding residents to check in on vulnerable people, including seniors, young children, and those with health conditions. They're also advising that residents drink plenty of water, avoid strenuous outdoor activity during peak heat periods, and to never leave people or pets in parked vehicles. New numbers from Stats Canada show that tourism spending in Canada was up sharply across the country for the first quarter of 2026. Data shows a 5.6% increase year over year for the first 3 months of the year, with totals reaching $29.5 billion. Much of that's attributed to Canadians refusing to travel south of the border, which has taken a bite out of the American tourism industry, but boosted the industry here at home. Total Canadian resident return border crossings from the U.S. dropped by roughly 25% in 2025, and early data shows that trend continuing through the first quarter of 2026. And wildfires continue to spread across British Columbia, with conditions only getting worse. More than 100 fires are currently burning in the province, with high heat and the potential for dry lightning expected to persist through the rest of the week. The most devastating fires continue to burn in BC's interior, including one north of Kelowna that's already destroyed around 120 properties, and another near Vernon, BC that's destroyed more than 200 homes. Over 8,000 people are currently under evacuation orders in BC, with over 7,000 others told to be on high alert. In sports and the majors tonight, the Blue Jays continue their series in Houston, while the Red Sox host the White Sox and the Yankees face St. Louis. Now you're up to date. I'm Jeff Goodfellow.
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5: Clear this evening and a low of 17. Sunny for tomorrow, a high of 28 with a humidex of 35. Looking ahead to Friday, sunny and a high of 28. That's your weather. 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

That's Taco putting on the Ritz on the all-ladies feel good drive home. 94.9 The Wave. I'm MJ. Parachute Club coming up in Clarence Clemens on the all-ladies feel good drive home. And our knucklehead in the news. Well, officers in Germany responded to a 911 call in the middle of the night. Why? Well, that's where the knucklehead part comes in. I'll have that full story coming up after the Parachute Club. Tears for Fears with Head Over Heels. 94.9 The Wave.

0: 94.9 The Wave with the Parachute Club and Dancing at the Feet of the Moon. That's wrapping up the All Ladies Feel Good Drive Home, brought to you by Sydney Memorial Chapel. I'm MJ. Time for our knuckleheads in the news. When do you call 911 for emergencies, right? Well, officers in Germany were responding to a 911 call in the middle of the night. They showed up at the home to discover a wife who was upset because her husband wasn't paying enough attention to their marriage. After months of sleeping in separate beds, she demanded he step up. When he said no, he refused. That's when she called the police. Officers arrived. They listened to both sides. They were very kind, very patient, and they politely explained this was one case they couldn't solve. Yeah, dear knucklehead, don't ever call 911 for your marriage problems. Coming up for us next on 94.9 The Wave, Benny King and Sarah McLachlan.
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2: Hey, it's Heather live from the Celtic Kubota Broadcast Tent, where we are getting ready for the big game, the Colonels versus the Sooners. But I did want to touch on some records. So Glace Bay has two games in so far, one win, one loss. British Columbia, they're 2-0. Alberta has two games in as well, 1-1. Prairies, they've got two games and they have lost both. Actually, they have three games now because they just played. And Ontario, they've got three games in, 2-1. The Atlantic Sooners, they have two games in, 1-1 as well. And Quebec, they finished their game and they came out on top. So they are now 1-1. That is the record so far. And of course, the Sooners and the Colonels are getting ready to play. People are coming in. It's going to be great. I'm so excited. And let's pack Cameron Bowl. And this is brought to you by Foodland, locally owned and operated in Glace Bay, Brookside Street. 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If you head over to the Flip app, it will show you the flyers set for this weekend. They've got lots of great deals. You should check it out. And this is Heather for the Canadian Little League Championship, broadcasting live from Cameron Bowl, live on location from the Celtic Kubota Broadcast Tent. I'm Heather Carr.
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0: McLaughlin, ice cream, 94.9 The Wave. Hey, a big scoop of ice cream next to your birthday cake. If it is your birthday, happy birthday. Do you know who's 70 today? None other than Marsha Brady. Maureen McCormick, who played Marsha Brady on The Brady Bunch, is 70 today. Cass's Kitchen sponsors our birthday club. 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
2: Live on location from the Celtic Kubota broadcast 10 to 4, the Canadian Little League Championship. I'm Heather, and we are here getting ready. There still continues to be a steady stream of people. There are lots of fans out to see the clash of Cape Breton. We can support both of them. And, of course, it's the Sooners and your host team, the McDonald Colonels. And it's sure to be a great game. Now, both teams are 1-1 on the record, so this will be maybe a little bit. It might be one of the most exciting games of the series. Now, I'm not going to say that for sure, because I know there's a lot of great baseball coming up. So, yes. So head on down, grab a chair, grab some water, sunscreen, and head on down to Cameron Bowl for this clash of Cape Breton live on location. 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
1: The Wave weather.
2: Clear this evening and a low of 17. Sunny for tomorrow. A high of 28 with a humidex of 35. Looking ahead to Friday, sunny and a high of 28. That's your weather. 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

London Beat. I've been thinking about you. 94.9 The Wave. I'm MJ. Fuel your summer. I know gas prices down quite a bit today. That's a nice relief at the pumps. But still, your chance to win $250 in gas. Heather could be calling you on Friday to say you won. How do you win? Get all the details at 94.9thewave.com. 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Lucky Star.

0: Wait, what and one? It doesn't really matter. Well, take care this evening. Stay nice and cool. Keep that water handy. Tomorrow, we're going to have more of the same. A high of 28, 22 along some areas of the coast and a humidex of 35. And that UV index extremely high. When it says nine kids, like, make sure you got that big hat on or something. Coming up for us next hour, Dire Straits, Paul Jantz, and Michael Jackson. I'm MJ. Thank you for listening on 94.9 The Wave.
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3: It's Heather, live on location from the Celtic Kubota broadcast tent, where we are here for the game and for the Canadian Little League Championship game between the Colonels and the Sooners. Just played half an inning, no score at this moment in time with the Colonels up at bat, and it's sure to be an exciting one. Everybody has their cowbells, everybody has their claps out, and we are going to have a great time here at Cameron Bowl. So head on down. Now, Matt is back tomorrow from 2 until 6, where we will be broadcasting all the live action here at Cameron Bowl in Glace Bay, and this is brought to you by Plaza Ford. 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
4: Clear this evening and a low of 17. Sunny for tomorrow, a high of 28 with a humidex of 35. Looking ahead to Friday, sunny and a high of 28. 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

0: 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Like, really big. It's a huge $42 million. 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